Yeah, fly comms. RP464 Blue, code 3 from 18A, Eagle Close, Wood Rising. This is a house that's been broken up as a bit of a boarding house. This was a lounge suite on a balcony that was on fire. Partially extinguished garden hose by occupants. Wedding ended work with first aid reel. 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

0: at 18 Eagle Close. You have a house that has been broken up into sections, as it is a boarding house. There was a lounge light on the veranda. It has attempted to be extinguished with a garden hose. Continue one station only. All other appliances can take a stop, and you're getting to work with a first aid drill. Is that correct? Over.
1: Yeah, fire comms, that's affirmative. Further to that message, police are in tents here and positions in hand, over.
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0: Pi comms Mark 362 Alpha from 8 Palm Area Court, Canelva. A caravan completely destroyed by fire. Does not appear, have not located any exposure issues. There's no fire extension at this stage. Just continue on all resources. Over.
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1: 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Nine. What's your ETA to Gunnedah?
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1: Thank you for clarifying. I was wondering what incident you were referring to. 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
0: Comms at the Wellington Correctional Centre. We had burnt toast in the Gungullah section. It's all been reset and ready to roll.
1: Comms receives that. Pumper 493, burnt toast panel reset, ready to roll. Do you happen to have a stop code for me? Over.

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2: Yeah, FICOM is Pump 362 Alpha, Sidra from Oakham Area Corp, Janelle. As previous one, caravan destroyed by fire. One exposure was a 9 kilogram gas bottle, which we are currently cooling. Otherwise, no damage to the property. I will assess if hazmat's required once extinguishment is complete, as far as bonding fibres together or potential fibres from the caravan. Over.
0: FICOM 362 Alpha, received your blue message to trap from the incident. As previous, one caravan totally destroyed by fire. There was one exposure. It was a 9 kilo gas bottle. You're currently cooling the gas bottle. Nil damage to property. You are currently assessing if hazmat is required once extinguishment is complete for bonding. 1014, channel correct.

0: 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Blue?
1: 493. Received that, Papa 493. 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
0: Hello, Colin Sop, A304 Blue, we're code 3, Gosford Regional Library, no sign of fire, investigating over.
1: Flagman's proper 304, received a blue message code 3 at the library, next time for our investigating. 1021, chocolate.

0: F1, Deputy Captain. Going to have a look at... In 71, Princess Highway, Adela. I'll be unavailable at the present moment, and I'll keep you informed. Adela 9, clear.
1: Copy that, Adela 9, thank you. We'll speak to you again soon. 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

0: 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Call response 362 Alpha, stop from 8 Plumeria Court, Dinalabar. A caravan completely destroyed by fire. No exposures affected. 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
1: 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Are you also code 7 contaminated, over?
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0: Fire comms RP464 Green, stop from 18A Eagle Close Wood Rising. Second level unit on the balcony. One lounge destroyed by fire. Extinguished garden hose and first aid pump. Smoke damage to paintwork and balcony and electrical fittings. Police were in attendance. All appliances are now code 4-0.
1: 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Smoke damage to paint and electrical fittings. Police were in attendance and all appliances are code 4. Is that correct, over?
0: Yeah, Firecoms RP464, further to that, we're code 7, over.
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1: Tycon's number 422 blue, code 3, 27 Robertson Street. We do have fire in a two-story small residential house. Crew beginning to work, BA Liner 38. SO422 will be IC, known as Coniston Command. Can we have the attendance of police, ambulance, energy and gas? Can we just have one extra station put on this at this stage as well? Over.
0: Number 422 received your blue message. You are code 3. It's stated address 27 Robertson Street, Coniston. You have a fire in a two-story residential house. Crew getting to work in BA with one line of 38. SO422 will be IC. This will be known as Coniston Command. Confirm police, ambulance, energy and gas, and you require one additional station. 1037 Channel Clear.
1: Yeah, family comms. We'll be in the defensive strategy as well. Over.
0: Receive that update. 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

0: 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Okay, 4 out.
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0: blue. We see black smoke issuing en route. Could we please have P-503 come into this call if they have finished the other one?

0: Falcon Stoke Rescue 503 received your blue message, black smoke issuing. 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There are adequate resources on site, and Rescue Pump 503 will remain in place for fire coverage. Over.
1: Yeah, fire comes to 503. 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
0: Received from a 286, your stop message. 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Gas detector showing nil readings. 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
0: 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I can see on the SCAD there, 6 minutes away. We're code 4, over.
1: 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Ambulance are showing 6 minutes away. However, you are now code 4 at 1048, channel clear.

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0: 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I'm available over mobile, over.
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1: Flight comms, Pumper 422 from Constant Command, pass your Blue message.
0: Yeah, flight comms, Pump 422, Constant Command, 360 is complete. We have power line down from house, so we'll require energy urgently. We have two crews getting to work, internal and VA. We have on-deck crew on site as well. We are having trouble establishing water. Two pumps providing water at this stage. VA control will be set up at the rear of 422. All persons are evacuated and accounted for. Over.
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0: 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Resident extricated from property by fire rescue crews, assisted by AMBOs, for transportation to hospital. Both appliances now code 4, over.

Falcons received that. Number 485, apologies. Received your stop message. Incident complete. Resident has been extracted by fire and rescue crews, assisted by ambulance, transported to hospital, and all appliances are now code 4, 1052. 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
0: Falcon Zone Command, Ilora Blue, on code 3, liaising with the IC, not assuming command at this stage, are.
1: Apologies, Zone Commander Ilora, sir. Yeah, code 3, not assuming command at this stage, liaising. So 10:58, please.

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0: 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We are code 4 from this incident, but remaining in attendance for a short while at the inspector's request.

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0: Fire comms, pump 422, Coniston Command, Blue, update from this incident. We have fire control, still awaiting arrival of electricity. Ambulance are in attendance, have checked occupants of the house. We still have two crews in BA, just blacking out, making safe. Started to release 241 and also aerial 503. Further message to follow. Over.

SOCOMS number 422, received your update from Coniston Command. You have fire control, you're awaiting energy's attendance. Ambulance are in attendance and have checked the occupants of the house. You have two crews, still in VA, making safe. And you have released rescue pump 241 and LP 503 with a further message to follow. Just from the police, they're asking, where do you want us? At the intersection of Gladstone Avenue or a different location? Question mark.

0: 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We just have the road blocked at a few spots, and they can determine where they want to block it from there. Over.
1: 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You have the road blocked. To assist with traffic, it's 11:04, Charlie.

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Holcomb, Collinson, 7 Bravo, over. 7 Bravo, go ahead. 7 Bravo, a leaving station for a maintenance run. A crew of two, OIC, get the captain available, over.

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0: Flight comms, Pumper 422 from Connaughton Command. Fire has been contained. All crews now out of the building. Decon's taken place. We'll be here for a short while. Conducting salvage overhaul investigation. Can we have FIRU contact us via pump mobile? 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
3: Yes, fire comms, CP269, received and understood. 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
1: 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I've got a off to drop off this trailer at Liverpool before I get back to Constantinople.
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1: Flagons Pumper 422 from Coniston Command, pass your stop.
0: Flagons Pump 422, Coniston Command Green, incident complete. As per previous, fire extinguished, two lines of 38. Site's been handed over to property manager. Will be code 7 offline until Beacon station. 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
1: Flagons Pumper 422 received a stop. Incident complete. As previous, fire extinguished, two lines of 38. Site has been handed over to property manager, and you'll be code 7 for decon. Did you want me to make duty commander Illawarra code 4 as well from this incident?
0: Over.
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0: Hey, Blue. We've got a small amount of smoke from a takeaway shop. It's just a demountable building. I've got a crew investigating in BA. 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
1: Cyclone's Pump 488. 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
0: 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Where Cape 4, over.
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0: It's top 488 blue, 360 complete. We've had a fire in a kitchen from gas that's ignited from a deep fryer. The gas has been switched off. Power has been isolated or switched off at the board. The fire is extinguished at this time. We're currently doing some overhaul. Position is in hand. Can I just confirm if an ambulance is coming to this scene? We've had one person in the shop that's got minor burns. Over.
1: Cyclone Pumper 488, received your update 360 complete. You had a fire in a kitchen from gas ignited from the deep fryer. Gas has been switched off. Power is off of the board. Fire has been extinguished. You're currently doing overhaul. Position is in hand. You're confirming requirement of one ambulance for minor burns. They are code one to your location at this stage. Did you require energy to attend at all? Over.
0: 488, that's negative at this stage. It's only contained to the deep fryer. Ambulance is currently now code 3 on scene too. Over.
1: Yeah, Papa 488 received that, negative to energies, just a fire in a deep fryer, and ambulance code 3. 1307, channel clear.

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0: Just Rishi, we have flight with you, responding, and we've got your computer. And Empire Bay reports of a possible bushfire in New Granny Beach, huh?
1: Bobby, we'll monitor.
0: Thank you for having me.

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0: 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No sign of fire, investigating. Further information to follow, over.
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1: Firecomm Smart 467 Blue. We're at the unit fire, Herbert Street. We have police in attendance. No fire. We're currently exhausting smoke out of the room. Further information to follow, over.
0: 467, received from address given. Police in attendance. There is no fire. You're currently exhausting smoke out of the room with further information to follow. 1338, channel clear. 1338, channel clear. Police in attendance.
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0: Pump 488, green. From stated address, we've had a fire in a takeaway shop. We've had the gas behind a cooktop ignite. We've had the shop fire extinguished by extinguishers and the line of 38. We've had a crew in BA. We've had salvage and overhaul complete, site handover form completed, one injury treated by ambulance. We've had police on scene and we are now code 7, over.
2: You send that call to 9 and we'll take the Cat 9 out with a crew of 2 member in charge. Sorry, what was the advice? One thing to be touched.
3: Tool care at 9.

0: Tracy.
1: Go ahead.
0: We have 343 on scene. A small fire contained, investigating. What is the response you'd like out of RFS, over?

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0: 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Testing 1, 2, 3, 4, 5. How do you copy?
1: Reading you loud and clear, Yuranga HQ. Just while I have you, we have a notification for you guys being offline for GLR until about this time. Do you know if you're ready to go back on?
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0: 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Your transmission ended before you could finish your message. What I did receive was code 3 in Victoria, and I'll assume you're liaising with on-site CFA members.
1: Cyclones Hazmat 286, that's correct. We're having difficulty connecting. I'll try phoning on the mobile. 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
1: Cyclones pump 81, Blue Wave code 3. We have car versus truck. It doesn't appear to have anyone trapped at this time. We have RFS on scene, but they are in a car, not an appliance. And we're making further investigations.
0: Cyclones pump 81, received code 1. Car versus truck, no persons trapped. 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
0: 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No person's trapped, no person's injured in this incident. Paramedics are currently just assessing one driver. We have RFS still in attendance, no appliance at this time. One vehicle being removed from roadway by a tow truck. No further needs. We'll be code 4 shortly.
1: Received. No person's trapped, no person's injured. Ambulance is assessing driver. RFS in attendance. One vehicle removed from road by tow at 1455. Channel clear.

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2: Have arrived at the Billingen unit. Thanks for travelling with me this evening and I hope you have a good rest of your shift.
1: Copy that, 16 Bravo. Thank you, you too.

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1: Welcome, Papa 81 Blue. Just for the information, so one male laceration to his arm, currently being treated by New South Wales Police. We have a smaller glass from two smash windows on the roadway. Getting to work to remove that. Second station will be negative. No further needs.
0: I received that, Pump 82. Did you copy the code too?
2: Fuck on, Pump 82 overheard. Code 4.
0: Yeah, thanks for that. 81 obviously became available from a previous incident. And your updates received, 81. A male with lacerations, the arm being treated by police, a small area of grass. You're cleaning up with no further needs. 1513.

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1: Received RP395. Did you copy K2?
0: Hi, Coms. 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Overheard that message. 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
1: At 15, please.

0: my process pump two's all right, Luke.
1: Pump 208.
0: Wycombe's pump 208, gonna hang around to help assist the ambulance. They're working on a patient. RFS has arrived on scene. Over.
1: Received that. Can you confirm the agency that's performing CPR?
0: Wycombe's pump 208, the agency performing CPR is the ambulance.
1: I received that ambulance conducting CPR. You're remaining to assist with RFS on scene at 1525.

0: 056, just departing the Royal Headquarters, just going to do a refueling run and then head back to HQ.
1: Copy that, 56. Sorry, could you please say your full call sign again?
0: Inverell 56.
1: Copy that, Inverell 56. Thank you.

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1: Go ahead in row 56.
0: Yeah, sorry, further to my last two persons on board.
1: Copy that, 56.

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1: 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For the ambulance guys, he's been taken to hospital. We are no longer needed at this scene. We are code for 208 patient.
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1: Can you do not follow play behind the child care centre? There's some grass and bush light with Albert paged. And it's forest area. Over.
0: Copy, Bonanza.
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0: and potential amendment to turn off of the cat down if required, over.
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0: 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We have crew at the station available on the 9 if required. Have to stand by. Thank you. We'll have you standing by at the station. We'll get back to you for what. Falcon, we have a 1, please. We have 1.
1: Thank you. On scene, location is given. No signs of smoke or fire. Fire rescue are on scene, however, in a pumper. They can't make access to the area, so they're going to depart. We're just going to investigate the area further, over.
0: And we'll stay tonight for the moment.

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1: 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Pump 405. Did you copy the code to?
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1: Copy that, Inver 056, thank you.

0: I come for the other one, boy. Located the caller, and located two small ignition points in behind the preschool. One's just smoldering away. We're just relocating the other one around to Lotus Terrace, just so we can put some water on the second ignition point. Do we have police attached to this job, either?
1: Those crew police are attached. There's not assigned a vehicle yet, unfortunately. If you can you please get a 6 or 8 figure grid reference for each of those spots as well?
0: Some photos in fire for the duty as well. Just for police, the preschool center on Waterville Road there have details. They witnessed the kids lighting the fires over.
1: Copy. Can you also pass that on to your duty as well? I want that in council.
0: Copy that, Collins. Stand by for a quick reference.
1: Copy, thank you.
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1: Tuesday. Tuesday, NBA, on the Super Highway, nearest cross of Chain Valley Road, Bay Road, Craigers Bay, Gwendolyn, Lake Mora, over.
2: Copy, we'll monitor.
1: So, you also copy the message from the other one as well?
2: Yes, copy direct, thanks.
1: Okay, thank you.

0: それやご飯と。
1: Thank you. Grid reference 1 is 5822-1969.
2: I'll be reading back. Is 5822-1969. Is that correct?
1: That's affirmative. Grid reference 2 is 5818-1968, over.
2: Read back, is 5818-1968.
1: Yeah, that's affirmative, comms. We've now extinguished the second ignition point. We'll be packing up and back on returning shortly.
2: Copy, we'll put a stop, and if you need to update your NDT when you depart the scene. Thank you, fly quickly.

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0: 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Please just proceed normally. 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
0: 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We're heading back to Tweed Base. POV 4, ETA 45, over. Copy that, 5-7.

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0: Radio 16 and Woolloombah 57 have departed search scene and are returning back to Toy Heads base. Over.
1: Copy that, 16. What's your ETA?
0: ETA 35 minutes, 16, 1 POB, Woolloombah 4 POB. Over.
1: Copy that, 16, thank you.
0: 16 out.

0: 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From so driving any further details on the location, drove past Chamberley Bay Road. There's no sign of any accident at that location.
1: Any details were the address, and past milking the roadway and leaking towards Cross Street, Chamberley Bay Road. That's what we've been given. You may want to head off at your highway and head to Chamberley Bay Road. Maybe they've got mixed up and called me out there.
0: All the way through the Pacific Highway. We'll travel northbound towards Cathedral Drive.
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1: 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Actually, Sample, I far and you've now got on scene. Let me see if we can get a better address from them.
0: They're not on scene, they're right behind us, though.
1: Copy, they've just marked themselves on scene, so. All good. We'll try and contact the person.

0: 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Thank you, fire complete. 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
1: Now we travel to far north, is that Schwarzenegger Drive, nothing sighted. Fire Rescue 202 has traveled Pacific Highway from Dawson, also nothing sighted. At this stage, I believe the vehicle may have been already recovered. They'll all put us off the job, over.
0: Thank you then. Stop at off 1522 and RF 15 down. Going on station, you can also take a stop and head home. Thank you. Bye, complete.
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0: Radio, Moolambar 57 has stopped at Tweed Heads and dropped off their passengers and are all departing for their individual units. 16 is in Tweed Heads and is standing down for the evening. Over.
1: Copy that, 16. Thank you. Go ahead, Lismore 56.
2: It just shows proceeding from Tweed Heads to Clunes with two POV.
1: Copy that, 56. What's your ETA?
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1: Copy that, Lismore 56. Thank you.

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0: Departing Tweed Heads HQ to Moulin Bar HQ, 1 POB, ETA 30 minutes, over.
1: Copy that, Moulin Bar 57, thank you.
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0: Forest Lake issuing from a property on the cross given, and we've paged Drill and Wilson, over.
1: Yeah, copy those details, comms. So is there any file learning notifications in that area? Unknown, over. Yeah, comms, if we can have a look at that, whilst I get on to a computer sometime, and if we can paste the next, because we're not getting anyone out of Dawson.
0: Copy, thanks. Well,

Wilson now and two from Jules. Don't worry about pacing it. Copy, just riding heading next. We're just checking the notifications. Thanks.

0: Zoom notifications in the vicinity, 500 Orson Road, 8 Cotswold Road, over.
1: Yeah, copy those details, comms. Just let the incoming crews know those details, just in case it's one of those, and we'll go from there and see what happens.
0: Copy that. Would you like them to respond, over?
1: So just in case it's something more serious, and the second one, we'll either wait for a suit rather than proceed them out.
0: No worries, it's safe, fine and quick.
2: You have no MDT. It's 17, 12, 10 quid.

0: This is Gerald Station, please.
1: Gerald Station, good afternoon.
0: Yeah, I've just got a call to a phone call. Is there any further details, over?
1: Gerald 1, affirmative, details on the Cat 1, over.
0: Yeah, copy that. We've got a crew of three at the station, including DC response driver. We'll update when responding, over.
1: Spike on clear.

0: Welcome, Charlie and Judy.
1: Joel Haven, Judy, good afternoon. Calls for a bushfire, Three Falls Road, at cross off Clyde Ridge Road at Moulton. Caller states she could see flame and smoke in the location. She was calling from approximately 20 kilometres away. Again, that's 20 kilometres away. And was very vague with the exact location, other than it could be potentially in the national park. We've activated to Bowery and Morley Point.
0: I'm currently mobile. Is there any burn notifications? I know it's a bit of a vague area, but can you give an address for any burn notifications around there?

0: far? Is it structure or is it other?
1: It's Colin the Snake issuing

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1: Go ahead.
0: Yeah, 01 responding, crew of 3, OIC VC 1 SFS, over.
1: Received, Falcon clear.
0: Cyclone Gorson, 1 blue, responding to San Remo, crew of 3, 2 structure, easy response.
1: Received, thank you. Cyclone clear.

Yeah, Golden One, ETA 4 minutes. Golden, thank you. Proceed only. Yeah, Golden One, copy. Thank you. Flight from clear. One, do you have any further update on the intel? Golden, negative. No further intel. Be advised, have two nearby notifications. Two nearby notifications. One at 500 Golston Road and one at 8 Cotswolds Road in Dural. No need to acknowledge.

0: one, blue. 20.1, go ahead.
1: You've got a bushfire there on Clyde Ridge Road for us. Any more information on that?
0: Yeah, thanks. Caller was approximately 20 kilometres away, but reported the fire to be somewhere near 3-4. I'll park over.
1: That we're probably that many kilometres away, and we can see a good plume of smoke there. So, is there anyone else on route?
0: Negative, just you at this time.
1: Oh, I see. Deputy one.
0: Steve. Do you think you're going to need more?
1: Let's just see what we come to when we get to it. But it's, you know, it's a plume of smoke, but it's, you know, it's a still night. It's like 10 degrees. I think what we'll find is it's a landholder with a generous pile burn.
0: Yeah, receive, Balling Point, thanks. I do have several notifications in and around the address as given.
1: We'll give you a locale when we get find it, and then we'll probably put it to rest. Thank you.
0: You far, come clear.
1: We're on scene at San Remo. We're going to go up the other end and have a look, see if we can see any smoke coming from anywhere. No smoke or fire seen at this stage. I'll assume San Remo control and be contactable for Fire Ground 16 for incoming units, but this one might be a bit of looking for it unless you have any further details, over.
0: Received, so have you investigating area? No sign of fire, no sign of smoke. San Remo control, Fire Ground 16. And I have no further details for you apart from what is in the details of the drop over.
2: Fire Kong, Question 1 Blue, will on her scene, will liaise with San Remo Control on a Fire Green 16.
0: Talking at once, could we get the blue message again, please?
2: Yeah, Question 1 Blue, on scene, San Remo, liaising with San Remo Control, Fire Green 16.
0: So one clear view, other unit passing yellow, please read out Fire Pass message.
3: Thanks, Fire Kong, sorry for the interruption. Chibowri 1, it's yellow, I've got the one out, cat 1, but there is only a crew of 1.
0: Received, understood, Fire, I'm clear.

0: 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Welcome clear.
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1: Flakon Sava 474, green stuff from standard address. We had a rubbish fire in a 40-gallon drum. Extinguishes garden hose. There is a lot of smoke, so possible potential for a repeat call in the next 10-15 minutes. Pump 474 is code 4 for station, over.
2: 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Show 11 Judy, fly.
3: 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Today. They're taking the standby station. 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
2: Copy, thank you. 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
1: Copy that 3-1. Please call in to stop with completion details when you can. Thank you.

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Turn remote control, thanks. Road, over. You have one, for notification ending in 899 for 500-500 Gulfstone Road, over. Yeah, copy that, over.

0: Incident 4, Marvin Road, Summerland Point, very strong overpowering smell of fuel, call things never make it starting a fire. She is lightheaded, declining ambos, I'm in a situation with neighbours. We have Paige Guandolin, and fire rescue will be going for hazmat.
1: Acknowledging the monitoring.

0: Shazam Remote Control, go ahead, Pike.
1: Shazam Remote Control, any chance I could get an updated sit rep as to what you've got, okay, if you found it yet?
0: Yeah, copy that. I've just identified a what looks to be a small, very small burn. I'm still yet to exactly identify it. I will,
1: Psycho, I'm Gorsham, I'm Blue.
2: Gorsham, I'm Sam.
1: Psycho, could you relay to Sam Remote Control, please, that we believe the fire is in the back of Taylor's Woodyard on the corner of Gorsham and Sam Remote Place. We have a report that it's actually tailings that have been burnt in the back of the property from the wood fire refuse.
2: Dear Steve, Gorsham, I thank you. Clear of view. Sam Remote Control, did you copy Gorsham on direct, over?
0: Yeah, copy that. It's pretty much what I'm looking at, over.
2: Received, thank you, Five. I'm clear.

0: Yeah, thanks, Rob. I see Volley 21 heading back down Punching Out Road. Were they able to check out the two burn notifications that are on the intersection of Punching Out and Quiet Boots Road? Not too sure they've already checked out that area. Yeah, we confirm.
1: Stand by, Jimmy. Clear of you. Volley Point 1, Volley Point 1. Did you copy Junior Direct? Over.
2: Sorry, from Volley Point 1. Yeah, copy direct that. We've found a small fire at about number 450 Monkey Mountain Road. It's unattended, but it's small and not the one. And I've been contacting landholders, and we think we found it at number 158. Is where we're going to go next and speak to the landholder, and I think we can probably put this one to rest, but we'll go to that landholder now and sort it out and get back to you. But I think you can leave Tabari on hold just for the next sort of 15 minutes, and then we'll have it sorted. Do you have a fire complaint?

0: follow up, Tom. Thank you. You have your details for MDT, over.
1: Yeah, over.
0: Hey, thank you. I know you are responding. Can I confirm, are you just responding now, or are you pulling up on plan?
1: Just responding now, Tom.
0: Received and understood. Fire, I'm clear.
2: We're on scene with police.
0: That's such fucking crap.
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1: Yeah, Flycom's RP 445 Alpha. I was about to just call you there. I was just applying to the ambulance. If you're calling by that code too there.
0: Yeah, sorry, comms, I didn't catch all that. Did you say code 2, over?
1: Yeah, 445 Alpha, code 2, thanks.
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2: Apollo, there is no threat to anything. 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We'll locate the resident and get the details later.
3: 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Think Holmes, can we confirm there's 500 bills in a row? Thank you, I believe they're investigating the exact address, and we'll advise shortly, over.

Flight Home, this is South San Remo Control, over. Open. I'm still working on the exact address, but it's almost certainly not 500 Gorsted Road. It's right across the road. Over. Thank you. Flight complete.

0: 417, liaising with residents at number, I think it's 6, Murrayvale. Copy, over.
1: Copy, over.
0: Yeah, there's a strong smell of solvent or paint-like substance. We had a call from police a few weeks ago. Unable to trace the source, but it is definitely fumey, over.
1: Here received, I will pass that on to fire rescue. Just confirming you're remaining on scene to investigate, over.
0: Yeah, I mean, well, we're just going to scout the area. Did hear that the neighbour over the back is doing renovation, so it could be something from that, or, you know, originating from there. Other than that, yeah, I'm not sure.
1: For receiving and understood. Fire complete.
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0: 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You appreciate that when I say busy. Thanks, 345 Alpha at 1800 hours. 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
2: 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Yard fire has now been fully extinguished and we are code 4 to station, over.
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0: if I just get you to stand by for a moment. Thanks, DCP1. I received your update there. The fire's been extinguished. Furniture's been moved out. You're in the salvage and overhaul phase. You've liaised with the owners and no injuries to firefighters and the public. 12 evacs have returned. And we're placing tanker 264 on code 4 available for area coverage at 1804.
1: Yeah, like I'm, you know, I've done a thorough search of the area, as I said before, unable to find the originating source. Spoken with the residents, they're going to contact the EPA in the morning, but other than that, the area is safe as it can be. We'll be making up returning for.
2: Received, understood. I'll place your stop now. Thank you very much for your turnout. It is appreciated. Enjoy your evening. Welcome, Chris.
0: Code 732 received at 1805. Appliances on the fire ground. If you're able to pass your stop fire MDT, it really helps when we're so busy. It'd be appreciated. 1805.
3: Southwest.
0: And Southwest received.

0: Well, well.
1: Well, one of the investigators, two fires on this call, and both of them have burn notices. One is to 9 Old Coast Road, Mr. Rogers, and one here at Baxter's 158 Monkey Mountain Road. So I think we can put this one to bed and Camara can go home and we can all go home.
0: Here is the boys, well, one. Thanks for that. Clear of you. That's Bowery 1. Not sure if you heard direct, but you'll have to take a stop and head home. Thank you very much for your turnout. And same with you, Bowery 1. Appreciate your turnout. Enjoy your night. Bye, I'm clear.
1: Bowery 1. Heard and received. Thank you.

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1: Yeah, just show me proceeding from Clunes to Lismore HQ with one POB, ETA 15 minutes.
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1: Fire comes rescue pump 511, Pasha Blue.
0: Yeah, fire comes update from Sister Pritchard. Patient is conscious and breathing in the care of ambulance. The CT has been made code 4 and they're returning. We'll just remain here and give the ambos a hand to extricate the patient from the residence.
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0: Then remote control.
1: We're just discussing this poll with a resident of one Sam Remo place. They do have an EPA permit. I'm happy to craft the details if that's required. But they're saying they were not aware of the notification process. They're saying that they spoke to someone, I think was from the RFS, that said out of fly season, there's nothing else they need to do. But I've done some education with them, advised the process to do the notification, and we've extinguished the poll. Over.
0: Yeah, copy all. Thank you, Sam Remote Control. Are you happy to take a stop on this one? Over.
1: Officers, happy to put a stop on this one. We'll put a stop on this one. Over.
0: Oh yeah, thank you. Clear of you. Haunted duty. You happy with the stop? Over.
1: Yeah, I'm happy with the stop. Just grab the residence details so we can do a community engagement.
0: Yeah, received. Clear of you. Center of remote control. Just confirm you've got all those details. And thank you both yourselves and Goulston for your turnout. It is appreciated. Enjoy your night. Bye.

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1: Go on, go ahead.
0: It's like I'm Warrior Order 1, going to be going on a maintenance run with a crew of 3, all I see, senior to peace, over.
1: Received, enjoy, flag on clear.

0: This is G. This is G, Colton MBA, emergency telephone 607 on the M1 northbound at Holmesville, 10 k's north from intersection southbound lane on the M1 Palmer's Road. Man has slipped with a trailer on its back. Unknown trapped at this stage. TMC are on site, and this is a new job for the RCO. And with a Thornton, not at this stage, that's a negative. I will update. Thornton 1's already on the road, I believe they're on air. And we page the Hanson as well. Thornton 1, thank you. Call to MVA treating as trapped on the M1 at Holmesville, 10 k's north from the intersection in the southbound lane, close across the Palmer's Road, Freeman's Waterhole. Can I grab a cruise jank and IC, please?
1: Yeah, copy details. Crew is 6, OIC is DC. We have 5 structural firefighter on board.
0: Thank you.

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0: Chess Group 1, please. Chess Group 1, Colton AVFS is checked on the M1 southbound lane. Close is across the Palmer's Road, Primus Waterhole. A truck crashed into trees and also have a van flipped with a trailer attached. Treating a truck at this stage, all other agencies responding. Thornton 1 also already on the way. And Seaham has been breached.
1: Yeah, copy that. M1 southbound on Primus Waterhole. Crew of 2.
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0: Yeah, just show me off at Lismore HQ and standing down, thank you.
1: Copy that. Thank you and have a good evening.
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1: Mark Holmes, Rescue Palm 511, pass your stop.
0: Yeah, Mark Holmes, Rescue Palm 511, Green, stop message 68 Pritchard Street, 82-year-old female patient, in the care of anyone's removed from residence, code 4 returning.
1: Receive your stop. 82-year-old female patient now in care of New South Wales Ambulance. Your code 4, 1826, channel clear.

0: Flight from VRA 411. VRA 411. With the second job for Central Coast VRA, we actually have members on scene now. And they're accessing keys from the staff on site to access the pump room. It's a known fault with that elevator. They're getting to work, and 413 should be calling on shortly.
1: Copy that, thank you. Just confirming we've got members on scene, private vehicle, don't have a VRA appliances yet, over.
0: Member that leaves Rocky Station, he's been liaising with staff on site.
2: On scene, liaising with VRA members and police who are also on scene, confirming we have a van with a trailer tipped, waiting to confirm the details of trucks in the trees.

0: Phone 1, good.
1: Phone 1, send.
0: Okay, Mike, I've liaised with police and TMC. There are no persons trapped. It is a light trailer behind a traffic control vehicle that is just sick. No signs of smoke, no signs of fire. The details as for the truck is that it is an old job from this morning. There is no other active incident to TMC or police knowledge in the Central Coast region of the M1 at this point in time.
1: Copy that, thank you. We assume this much, but we were told this is 100% a new incident. Just confirming this is the incident we've already attended, over.

0: I'm from PNC. Truck is from this morning. Salvage is about to commence on that side of things within the next hour. At this point in time, it's only the van and trailer with no issues, no threats here. From that, we'll obviously take a stop. We will continue southbound on the M1 to find a sufficient exit turnaround point. We'll keep an eye out just to confirm any of the health.
1: The van understood. I'll leave the job. I'll pull a stop and I'll leave the job open just until you're on your way home. Thanks for that. And for your dinner, fire complete.

0: They come from Fulton, sorry. See, so you just come fast up. I can watch the details. Southbound. For your awareness, Toronto 464 just arrived on scene on the northbound side. They've moved to a safe location. I'm assuming they'll take us off as well.
1: Yeah, received. Thanks very much for that. Again, greatly appreciated. Bye, from clear.

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1: Group 1, did you copy that letting photo and stop? Over.
0: Yeah, copy that. Acknowledge stop.
1: I should turn out and enjoy your evening. 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
1: Fire comms, pump 495, received, code 3, no sign of fire, investigating, 1833, channel clear.

0: from Santa Cruz Group on the way. Santa Cruz Group on the way. Yeah, Falcon, can we confirm no requirement for fire rescue as well? They're still responding down the freeway.
1: Yeah, that's a firm. I have sent them a stop already, so they should have it. So have the police.
0: Yeah, received, understood. Thank you.

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0: Yellow.
1: Come in, Papa, sir.
0: Yes, Papa.
1: Please, welcome, clear.
0: VRA 413.
1: VRA 413.
0: Hey, just let you know, I'm off at the Trevor Byway Station with the boys.
1: Very safe, fucking quick.

0: Pump 245.
1: Yeah, pump 245. Letting you know that we have swept number 6 Murriban Road and given it the all clear. We are now going to proceed to the street behind the house just to confirm that the smell isn't coming from another house. And if we can't find it, then we will probably have to either escalate this to a heavy hazmat or something else, because we can't seem to register anything with our gas detector here.
0: When your status is swept, I'll change that to you've checked number 6 and you have an all clear. You're now moving to the street behind to check that area with nil gas detector readings. So your stating there is still a smell of an unknown substance. You may require hazmat at some stage.
1: Yes, sir. That's affirmative. There is a real heavy smell of some kind of solvent or fuel substance. We can't really determine what it is, but it does have a very strong odour, and it is lingering. There's no wind tonight, so it's hovering around, and it is quite a sickening smell. I don't really want to render it safe myself, so I'd rather get an all clear from a heavy hazmat crew.
0: Yeah, receive that. So I'll wait to hear from you when you check the street behind. Is that correct, or you want me to turn out the hazmat?
1: Yeah, we'll go around and check the street behind to see if we can locate the source. If we can't locate the source, then we may require heavy hazmat.
0: Yeah, understood. There's still a smell of an unknown substance in the area, which is not lifted. Possibly a solvent, hazmat may be required. I'll wait for your further update, 1843.

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1: Received that, RP271. Did you receive the K2?
0: Comms, Reggie pump 271, understands K2. We are mobile.
1: Yeah, thanks again, 1844.

0: Holmes, Palm 301 Blue.
1: Pump 301.
0: Yeah, thanks, Falcon. Pump 301, code 3, stated address, making investigations. Looks like a 2-car, possibly 3-car motor vehicle accident. 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
1: Getting the scene, 1845.

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0: Qui-Gon's pump 301 blue from stated address. Two-car motor vehicle accident. No persons trapped. We have one female driver, approximately 30 years in age. She's conscious and breathing. Need an ambulance for assessment. Complaining of neck pain. Crew working to render school safe. Please get an ETA for police. Both vehicles will require towing. The road is currently blocked in both directions.

0: Received your update to vehicle MVA with one female, approximately 30 years of age, conscious and breathing with neck pain, ambulance required. Also, police ETA, as the road's blocked in both directions. I'll pass that through the other services, 1849.
1: Just to let you know, we had one person stuck in the lift on level 2 at the Tuggerah Railway Station. The oscillator, the power, used the lift key. Patient has been released. No need for first aid. Patient has left and we're departing.
2: Copy that 413. 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

0: HP305
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0: Stand by, please, HP305, installation's showing an alarm. If you've tried it on MDT, that's why it won't go in. I'll just do a query on that alarm.

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1: HP305 receiving.
0: Don't reset this end either. Still showing an alarm. I'll have to get you to continue to work there. The supervisor won't allow dummy pumps on a hospital installation.
1: HP305, received and understood. We're heading back to the hospital. That alarm was actually disabled, not isolated. So we'll have another look.
0: Thank you. Leave that with you, 1854.

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0: Yes, Firecom's pump 105 from this location. We've shut off the fire alarm. There was no sign of smoke or fire. However, we noticed a strong smell of gas coming from the meter, so we have shut that off. Resident is not home. However, we've left

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1: Cover 495, received your sub message from addresses previous. 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However, there is a strong smell of gas. 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You have a note left with info to contact 495 Station. Just to confirm, did you isolate gas or leave?
0: Yeah, fire comms affirmative, we did.
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1: Flight comes pumper 364, pass your blue.
0: Yes, ma'am, from Main Street and the Great Western Highway, Lithgow, two vehicle MVA, one vehicle currently on a tilt tray, currently getting to work with Spags, or further messages to follow.
1: 364, received a blue message from addresses previous. You've had a three-vehicle MVA, one vehicle's on a tilt tray tow, you're doing your work with Spags, or further message to follow. Just to confirm, was that three vehicles or two, over?
0: Sorry, ma'am, two vehicles. Can you give a code 3 for New South Wales ambulance as well? But there will be no one transported to hospital from this incident.
1: Thank you for your clarification. Two vehicle MVA update, Everett on scene, nil transported. 1901, 10 o'clock.

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0: Viacom's number 245 blue.
1: Five passive blue.
0: Yeah, Viacom's number 245. Just a update on the scene. The smell of the odour is still hanging around the scene. Police have attended. We have liaised with the police and spoken to them. We have also had updated information from neighbours that the smell is also coming from the north as well, which about a kilometre away, so that it's not just in this one area. It is actually escalating out of the area. We've done a drive around, a quick walk around the block. We can only find the smell in this area, but we don't feel comfortable leaving the scene as is, so we require a hazmat to come to this scene to just give us some help identifying the smell. Over.

0: 845. Received your updated message. The odor is still around the scene. Police are in attendance. Updated info from neighbours said that the smell is also coming from the north and other multiple areas. You have walked around the block. The smell, however, is localised. You don't feel comfortable leaving the scene. You're requesting a hazmat appliance to assist and attend with the location of source. Is that correct? Over.
1: Yes, that information is correct. Over.
0: Received 1906, Channel.
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0: Flycoms, RP449, green message. We, no action required by fire brigade. Early patient, was trapped by some logs and so forth. Ambos removed them. He is in the care of the ambos. We are now code 4 back to station, please.
1: Flycoms, RP449, received a stop message and no brigade action. Elderly patient who was trapped by logs. Freed from the freed by ambulance. It's now in the care of ambulance. Is he being transported?
0: Yeah, that is correct. They are transporting him to hospital.
1: Now code 4 1909.

0: 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Yes, ma'am, from the Great Western Highway and Main Street, Lithgow, all messages as previously stated, roadway has been made clear, Pumper 364 is code for returning the station.
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0: Apologies, one be one, Normanhurst Park, 20 Harris Road, at Normanhurst, small amount of bushel light in the northern end of the park. Over.
1: Hello, your cruiser's one driver, DC, 5 minutes out.
0: Copy, clear with you, we're 41 out, do you copy that as well?
2: That crew, 4 OIC.
0: Yeah, and one driver, thank you.

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1: 好意思。141-4。
0: There is smoke in the vicinity. We are told that there is some bush of water and the further investigation happened. So this is report 4.
1: Do you still require 1C1 or are you happy standing down?
0: Keep proceeding for now, please.
1: Pretty clear with you. Hornsby Station, 5-1. We got a contact with 141-Alpha on scene. 5-1, please.
2: 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Would you mind marking us as code 1? Sorry, responding, proceeding, Cross 6, IC 5-1.

0: right here. It's about one by one. We'll get to putting it out. Maybe four.
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0: 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Are we still required, over?
1: 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From Rescue Pump 222. Falcon's Rescue Pump 222, as per the alarm status showing normal, and Pumper 447's request, do you still require them to attend this incident? Over.

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1: Pump 301, pass your stop.
0: Thank you, Clark Holmes. Small spill rendered safe by fire rescue New South Wales. One driver assessed by ambulance, not transported, seen, handed over to police. Will be code 3 for a short time, and then we'll be code 4.

Darkness in New South Wales. One driver assist by ambulance not transported. So you hand it over to police. You'll be in attendance for a short time with a code 4 to follow. 1937, Joe.

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1: Oh, Mark 412, I'm fine. Welcome, Greg.

0: white comms comfort 245 blue.
1: White comms comfort 245, pass your blue.
0: Yeah, so this is confirming that Hazmat 228 has arrived on scene and they're doing further investigation of the smell. Over.
1: Receive that, Pumper 245. Your blue message, Hazmat 228 are now on scene and they are investigating the source of the smell. 1948, correct.

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1: Yeah, radio, Manila Sur, just advising that I'm departing LH2 on the route to Tamworth with an ETA of 45 minutes of my VIP.
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2: 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There are 4 POV on the vessel approximately. We'll advise our ETC for this evening shortly.
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0: Copy that, thank you, Sydney 5-6.

0: Welcome back to, yeah, that's a Pepper Thing. First up, we've got Harrison wrapping his Dr. Pepper in a tiny quilt so it feels at home. Oh, how tender. That's a Pepper Thing! And over to Becca, who's whispering affirmations to her can.
1: You're sweet. You're unique. You're the best thing I ever poured over ice.
0: She swears it makes it taste better. It's not a science thing, but it's a Pepper Thing! Why do they all do it? All for that sweet, delicious, truly one-of-a-kind taste of Dr. Pepper. It's a Pepper Thing!

0: Cool.
1: Hey, Tom, everyone receiving.
0: Thanks, Tom, having one. Notice you've just changed your status. Are you available for call? Over.
1: Affirmative. It'll just take us a few minutes to get ready.
0: Yeah, copy that, thank you. Just attached you here to a structure fire. I believe it had occurred, 36 Gatson Street at Mannering Park. Bit of fire at the premises on the cooktop, where there was some food. Doesn't appear the fire has been extinguished, but there's smoke throughout the house. Can I grab a crew strength sergeant, please?
1: Yeah, crew of fire is
0: Fire complete. Fire complete. Best GD. Did you copy job details?
2: Acknowledges that, Michael.
0: Thank you. Fire complete.

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You are awaiting for New South Wales ambulance. 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

0: 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Possible.
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0: 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We've isolated one booster system and crimped one copper coat line, as it looks like something has been stolen, and we have code 4 for station, over.
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1: Thank you. Well, Dean, excuse me for coming out of the house. It does appear that it is out. At this stage, I think all units coming. I will assume Catherine Street control.
2: It's coming from number 4, Mirabin Road. It seems like they have been washing paintbrushes with mineral turpentine all over their backyard. They've deemed it, they've rendered the scene safe, so we are code 4 for station. Over.
1: Will be Catherine Street Control, 5-14 on approach. Live on clear.
3: Appears to be turpentine after washing paintbrushes. All applied to the code 4 at 2005. General clear.
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0: HashiCorp. 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
1: Control Blue, over.
2: Go ahead.
1: Hello, everyone. Kitchen fire is me out. We're double-checking with the film engine camera. At this stage, you can downgrade all units to proceed. Will we require like one more pump for this thing?
2: Yeah, okay. Thank you. 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

0: 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Pasha Blue.
1: Viacom Zappi 222 Blue. Update from 15 Ethel Street, Belmont South. We have what appears to be smouldering in the wall space behind a gas heater. We're removing the wall panels now to inspect further and extinguish. No further needs at this time. Further update to follow.
0: Fire Collins Rescue Pump 222 received your update. Appears to be a smouldering in wall space behind gas heater. Now removing wall panels to investigate further and extinguish. No further needs. 2009, channel clear.

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0: Just informing, 711 is now on water with two POV, estimated time completion, 45 minutes.
1: Copy last, 711. Just update us when you guys are off water. Talk to you shortly.

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1: Go ahead.
0: Yeah, thank you. Upon investigation, it appears that we still do have something burning behind the stove. Was initially knocked down by a homeowner with a fire extinguisher. This stage, what I have on scene will be sufficient. I'll let you know an update when I have one.
1: Thanks. I'm just confirming all occupants, all okay, and do you require any ambulance?
0: At this stage, residents are not complaining that we are monitoring it just in case. We'll double check with them and I'll let you know over.
1: DRC, thank you. Fire come clear.

0: How come is it VRA 411? Now closing, thank you.
1: Here's evening, Adrian.

0: Yeah, just advising that I've arrived in 10 months and will be standing down for the night. Thank you for your coverage.
1: Copy last, Vanilla 2.
2: Bounty 451, we have SES in attendance. Also, could you advise the retained at 451 station to stand by at the station? We have no comms with them at the moment.
3: Yes, if you would remove the search hop and I want you make access to the burning hot spot that we saw. That's been extinguished. All that material is being removed from the structure. At the moment, we're just making sure there's no further extension into the rift cavities. But apart from that, I'm releasing the charm hoop. I think we've already left. And other units will be back on shortly. Radio when we put a stop in.
4: 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Thank you. 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I'm clear.
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0: 3 Blue, we're code 3 from Melaleuca Drive at Medford. No sign of this fire. Do you have any further information, over?
1: Flight Commons Pump 373, received. You're now code 3, there's no sign of fire. All information is in the details. We do have the informant's number. We'll pass that through to your MDT. Stand by. 2030, channel clear.

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0: Yeah, pump 3-4 on Alpha. We're just trying to locate this scene of the accident on Woi Woi Road. You've got Officer the Fire Control, RFS Fire Control Center. Any further information? Anyone else in attendance? Over.

4 Echo's top 341 Alpha. The only update we have is from ambulance. Car is in the bushes on the side of the road opposite the RFS Fire Control Center. There's an off-duty police officer on scene. No one else is in attendance at this stage. Where you guys are with your AVL, is the RFS Control Center further north? Or

0: Catherine Street Control, what message, Joe? Catherine Street Control, send.
1: Yeah, thank you. We're happy that the flight is early out. No extension. We removed this low top and oven from the structure. At this stage, residents are happy. We've notified that they need an electrician to come have a look. All units are back on the returning, and I'm returning back to the Venerable Park One. So thank you all for your turnout. It is appreciated, and enjoy your night. Welcome back.

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0: 3-4 in Alpha. All the brigade appliances are on scene. We have a single male who's trapped by confinement. He's being extricated by brigade. No serious injuries at this stage. Stop to follow over.

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0: Yeah, 341 Alpha, stop from Wai Road. We've got a fuel car MVA with a single male patient trapped, released by brigade and being transported to hospital by ambulance. And the road will shortly be opened. Over.

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Single vehicle NVA. Single male patient was trapped. Now released. Person being transported to hospital and road to rehab for shortly. 2056 channel clear.

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0: CP302 Blue, West Code 3, Emerville Road, about half a K out of Glenelis. Ambulance is in attendance. Vehicle in the middle of the road with flashing lights, investigating over.

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Code 3, ambulance in attendance. Vehicle in road with flashing lights, making further investigations. 2108, channel clear.

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1: Zero Atlantic.
0: Yeah, thank you, sir. Commissioner 412 now back on available departing scene.
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1: Yeah, I'll read you at 5. How do you read me?
0: 5 by 5, thank you.
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1: Go ahead, up an MY19.
0: Half an MI19 arrived in Gunnedah, standing down. Over.
1: Thank you, up an MI19. You have a good night.
0: Thanks, radio. You too. Up an MI19 out.
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0: On CB302, Blue, four-wheel drive. Had an incident with a cow. Cow is deceased. We have a minor coolant spill on the road. No persons injured. Just cleaning up the road at the moment, over. Do you have an ETA for police, over?

0: Viacom CP302 received your update. Forward drive has had incident with cow. Cow is now deceased. Minor spill on road, getting to work with spill. No person's injured, except for the cow. We'll chase an ETA for police, is that all correct?
1: Yes, sir, thank you.

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1: CP302, have you managed to get an ETA from the police or at least see if they've organised a tow truck over?
0: Viacom's pump. CP302, we sure did. We sent it straight to your MDT at 2119. Police ETA is 40 minutes.
1: Well, thank you.
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1: CP302, tow truck operator is on scene. He's happy to move the vehicle. Can you please contact the police to see if they're happy for him to do that, over?

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1: I'm CP302, Burnless Council Rangers, and now I'm seeing checking the road a bit further up for the extra animals that are out on the roadway, over.

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1: Fire comes RC451, flash blue.
0: Hey, RC451, this is Captain Milligan. I'm releasing RC451 with the crew on this appliance back to Threadbow. Well, I'll be remaining on scene with 338 and per till persons have returned.

0: 451 received. RT451 will be code 4 and released. Yourself, the captain, will be remaining with LT338. All future messages will be passed through LT338.
1: Yeah, that's correct. And I'll give a stop message when the incident is complete.
0: Comms received, 2155, channel 3.

0: BP302 Green from Emerville Road, single vehicle MVA with cowl, small coolant spill cleaned up from the Rover spag saw. Tow truck has now retrieved the vehicle. Council Rangers have now rounded up the other renegade cows. Both appliances are code 4, over.
1: Cows and coolant cleaned up. Tow's retrieved the vehicles. The Rangers are with the cows. 22-3.

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0: Falcon's RP241 Green. One patient has been extricated from house with the ambulance. We now code 4 over.
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0: 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Falcon Sir, K3 239 Hilda, just liaising with ambulance, over.
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1: Viacom's Pump 2 AD Alpha Green stopped from Bonner Crescent, ambulance assisted. Two fire rescue crews delivering ambulance vehicles to hospital will be code for shortly, over.
0: I received the update with fire rescue delivering ambulance to the hospital at 2342.

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1: RP 3-0.
0: What comes up, A304 Blue, Way Code 3, Gosford Hospital, no sign of fire, investigating, over.
1: No sign of fire, investigating, at 2343.

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0: Viacom CP454 green from Hexham Bridge. No sign of oil spill investigated both sides of the bridge, and no sign of truck also. No brigade action required.

RP207 Alpha Blue. Stand by, please. 207 Alpha, just on the phone. Park Rail, outside of what we believe to be number 48 or 49. We've got wires down. We'll make further investigations. No sign of a truck. They've obviously left the scene, over. Could you notify Energy, over?

0: Slocum's Rescue Pump 207AR fire line.
1: Yeah, thanks guys. Can I just ask you for your sit rep, please? I was actually on the phone to a pumper that didn't answer two radio messages.

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Over. 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Flight comms RP207 Alpha, yeah, that's correct. Also, we've put in like a restricted access zone, over. 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
1: Viacom's LT338, pass your stop.
0: Viacom LT338, we've been released by police at Dead Horse Gap. The team of four SES have made contact with the two hikers. They've formulated an extraction plan. Our RPAS duties are now complete. LT338 and Station 451 Captain are now code 4.

0: You've been released by police. You had a team of four SES who'd made contact with hikers and formulated an extraction plan. ARPA's duties have completed, and LT338 and 338 Captain are code 4. Was that all correct, sir?
1: 338. That was LT338 and Station 451 Captain are now code 4.
0: Received. 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
1: Viacom's RP207 Alpha Green from outside of 45 Durrigan Drive, Albion Park Ra. 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We're no longer required. 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

at Camel Gardens Community Care, 100 Royal Road at Camel, with Paige Medalva. John Haven, only one time up for me at this stage. Acknowledging something. Okay.

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0: 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We're code 3, we have a car with a light, we're getting to work, and we're going to close the road over, require police for traffic control.
1: Number 434, received your code 3, you have a car with a light, you're getting to work, and going to close the road, you require police for traffic control. 38 minutes past midnight, channel clear.

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1: 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It's a car on fire, and they've heard you to run towards the oval. Can I get your credit card, please?
0: YCAF. We have a vehicle worldwide, a large column of smoke issuing. 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

0: 351 Seamers with Yava, confirmed single vehicle. Looks to be fully destroyed by fire, has been extinguished. Fire and rescue in the process of calling. Looks like we'll be remaining on scene just for traffic control. No further needs of this thing.
1: If we can get a potential make, model, rego at all, if there's anything left.
0: Yeah, if I'm standby, we'll get back to you.
1: Appreciate it. Fire complete.

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0: from Charlie 1, please.
1: Go ahead.
0: Okay, thanks, Viacom. Charlie 1's been released from this incident. Vehicle's been called. Fire and rescue are just in the process of making up. Odawa's going to remain on scene until fire and rescue is complete. They're going to barrier tape the vehicle and make the area safe, and then they'll pass the stop once they're back on returning. Copy.
1: Here is the safe, Viacom clear.

0: Where are you going, Louisville?
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2: 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First aid drill, one firefighter in BA. We are code 4 to station, code 7, contaminated over.
3: Tim, just stop. 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Extinguished first aid reel with one firefighter in BA. Your code 4 and code 7. Can I just confirm if police were in attendance for this incident?
2: Fire comms, that's negative at this stage. Police not in attendance as yet.
3: Received. I'll update them. 111, channel clear.

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1: Hi, Astrea, code 2 AMEA. That's the given address in Pullman Drop off the vehicle. That is question 23, unknown how long it's been there, unknown drops, unknown injuries, and the old person sighted around the vehicle. We have page 4 as well as police inbound in the location.
0: Where's that? Can we look at sending the next brigade as well over?
1: So, patient X, Viacom clear.

0: Hold on, RG. RG. Yeah, just remember this instrument, what's the next one, instrument level?
1: Approach Chico, only 1 tonne's up at this stage. Next would be Helensburg, by the looks of it. Approaching Helensburg, 5 and clear.

0: Bertram, good morning. Call from NBA, so Bertram Stevens driver, Karen Moore's walking track. Gary, former pro past Land Rover, black that has crashed into a tree, unknown how long it's been there, no person sighted. It's 200 to 300 metres north of the intersection of above address. Can I grab your crew strength and IC, please?
1: Crew 2, Captain 138.
0: Thanks for that, Helensburg Pump. I'll drop it down to your clients now, so I can quit.

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1: On the road, MVP's locked up. 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
0: On the cap 351, showing normal on our end, over.
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Just received a call from police. Seems to be an old incident. Power's all taped up. We are no longer required. Thank you very much for your turnout. It is appreciated. Enjoy the rest of your morning. Five and clear.

411, set rep from 7 and Devis Street. We have multiple large piles of bark smouldering. Just trying to work out a plan of attack. Have the RFS indicated they are responding to this incident? Over.

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Fire comms, Pump 411. Have liaised with site management. They have employees in front end loaders to pull the piles apart and will conduct firefighting operations themselves using handrails. 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

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RFS are in attendance with no appliance and one member in a private vehicle you guys are code for. 237 channel click.

0: 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Due response with fire rescue is page from Dalba. 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
1: 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Getting to work over.
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0: One good morning, call for car 540. Let me try that again. 30 Georgia Drive at Hamlin Terrace. Fire is still on scene, that's a red past the jet.
1: Yeah, copy that, comms. Responding crew 2, OSN captain 2 FFF.
0: Fire 2, thank you, 5 and clear.

for the Apple One, please. For the Apple One. On scene, we fire a few pump 434, police, ambulance. One car fully alight in the driveway. But that has been extinguished by fire rescue. I'll get back to you shortly for the syrup. Where is it? Fire concrete.

0: 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We have no further needs. 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

0: One small hatchback, completely destroyed. Been extinguished by fire rescue BA crews. We're just in the process of packing up with fire rescue and double checking the vehicle. We'll be back on returning shortly. Well, so this some sort of mechanical or electrical fault, or is this suspicious of it? Here comes, I'll get back to you shortly. Bruce, thank you for coming.
1: Four,
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2: Firecoms number 434, received your stop. 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

Babylon, you know it. Clemson? Thank you, Gomes. You can put yourself on the express outside of the fire, see the potting. Calls will be suspicious. Police are investigating the night, but I have limited details of it. So, thanks very much for your time out this morning, and enjoy the rest of it. Far from clear.

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This is Chris G, call for car 538, Babbage Road, Currumbong, house been burbled. Some guns are stolen out of Carlos Firebombs. Currently alight, police ETA 5 minutes, and we have paged Currumbong. Just the situation will let us, they will get a group.

0: Kerbal, Tom. Kerbal, Tom, called to a car fire 38 Meadows Road, Kurumbong. Just broken into some stolen guns and a car has been firebombed. We've just received info from police. It's outside number 17. It is well alight. And they are saying it is an immediate threat to a building that it is adjacent to. Can I grab the crew strength and IC, please?
1: Hey, thank you, crew of four. Can't be in charge. 1VA, 3SFS. Can you please attach number?
0: These have done so. By the looks of it, it's just around the corner from the station. I'll let them know you'll be there in a couple of minutes. Cycle clear.

0: Exemplo.
1: Não, tá certo.
0: Driveway. Houses. Under threat. Getting to work. Do I have any other information?
1: That is a negative. Do you require further? And if so, what would you like? Over.
0: Yeah, if I could get another additional VA brigade at this stage, one more, as we do have a house on the threat.
1: Receive, just one VA brigade is sufficient. Did you want fire rescue attached to this as well?
0: If fire rescue quicker than anything, we'll have them here, over.
1: Save another third, fire complete.

0: Cruise control. Cruise control open.
1: Thank you. Fire has been knocked down in one vehicle closest to the building. The building is now no longer under threat. Our crews under cave is still working on the second vehicle. If we have one more unit on the road, we'll keep them coming over.
0: You're not getting much of a turnout from the next week, Paige, but fire rescue will be on the way very shortly. Over.
1: Should be sufficient. Thank you, over.
0: Fire complete.

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1: Martinsville Station.
0: Hi, good morning. Just a crew one at this stage. I'm a deputy structural firefighter and could take out the Cat 9 if I could be any assistance to crew. Currumbong, I've driven past him on the way and had a quick chat to him and seen the fire, but yeah. Just crew one.
1: Good, Martinsville DC. I really do appreciate your turnout, but we're just going to get you to remain at the station on standby for the time being. We do have fire rescue a couple of minutes out, and the crew have said that that will be sufficient. I'm more than happy for you to head home and enjoy the rest of your morning.
0: Yeah, I've got the heater on already at the station. I'll stay here for a few minutes and just listen out on the radio. So, over.
1: Probably sounds good. Welcome home.

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1: Dolphin.
2: Thank you, fires are knocked out in both vehicles now. In the process of cooling, fire and rescue are on scene. The house, the front of the house has sustained some minor damage. And so is the driveway. That's all that's been impacted over.
1: Terrific, thank you. I'm good.
3: RFS, suit rep to follow at 0431, chalk out.

0: actually have a crew of two now. We could take out the Cat 9. As I said, one structural firefighter, even if we could help the traffic or anything else that Kuramong might need, else we could stand out.
1: Yeah, thank you. I believe there'll probably be enough police and other appliances on scene for the moment. I do appreciate you turning out and hanging around, though. But I'll stand you down. You guys can head out into this morning. Thanks again. Fire complete.
0: I'll be standing.

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1: I'm sorry, Park.
0: Park on Swamp Trap, Lockwood, code 3, Harbison Cam, what's final on that side of fire investigating?
1: Park on Swamp Trap, I received that code 3. No sign of fire investigating at 0435, Jumper.

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0: Thanks, Comms, rescue pump, 383. Quick sit rep from this given address. Two cars are now being fully extinguished. We have one crew member in BA assisting RFS with cooling of both cars. One crew member in the house looking for fire extension. Over.
1: Member in BA assisting RFS with cooling both cars. One crew member is in the house investigating for fire extension. 0444, 10 o'clock.

0: Yeah, Viacom Comms 347 Blue, just confirming code 329 Blue Horizon Drive, Casuarina. We've got one car fire, new explosion at this time. We do have a bit of bushland around. It includes working VA. Further update to follow.
1: Three, four, seven, receive that. 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

0: Alo. 51, go ahead.
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0: 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No sign of fire. 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
0: On CP211, we have arcing reported from behind the meter box in one property and also in multiple other properties. We're investigating further with TIC. Further information to follow. Over.
1: CP211 received a blue message of arcing behind the meter box of a property and behind other properties. 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

extinguish and cool down, who's in the process of it's quite potent for fumes. We'll give you a further sit rep shortly, but we shouldn't be here too much longer.

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0: CP211, stop from this incident. Reported a wise arcing. We have investigated multiple areas. Essential any is in attendance. Possible arcing at wise touching on a transformer. No fires. We are code 4 back to station. Over.
1: You just have message, I report to the fire. Arcing, you've investigated. Essential energy in attendance, no fires, and you're code 4. 05-07-05. Hi, Common Stamp 347 Blue.
2: Fire comms 347 blue,
1: as previous, one car fire, totally destroyed by fire, got police on scene, extinguished by fire rescue, one BA, and we'll give our stop shortly via MDT.
2: One car totally destroyed by fire, police on scene, extinguished by fire and rescue, NBA.
1: I know you stated stop to follow by MDT, however, are your crew unavailable contaminated after this incident? Over.
2: Flight comms, can you just repeat your last about covering point, please?
1: Are your crew members contaminated from this car fire, and do you need to go code 7?
2: Yeah, fire comms, pump 347, that's a negative. We've got enough crew to respond to any other incidents if needed.
1: I receive that. I'll let you have a 0508 output.
3: Nimmo Fork Lodge, 330 Nimmo Road, killing a cat. At this stage, fire rescue are attached, and we've just paged your call front only as per the banner. Yeah, I'll just put on my three wires and I'll set it in the center of the lot. Copy, thank you. Fire complete.

0: Clearwater Falls, Judy.
1: Weekend?
0: I'm still doing well, okay. I was doing my full pick up on one side. They just seems to want to get them a little bit, and I'll be back for as soon as I can.
1: Apologies, the transmission's not particularly good. Did you stay at Fire Rescue on site and checking it out, over?
0: Yes, sorry, comms. Just like to the owners, they're heading down there. The Pima Falls are only open on weekends, so they're sending one down there now. They do have issues with their alarms going off fairly often, so it says that he's got the answer.
1: Here, yeah, received. We'll hold up paging until we hear from you. Welcome, clear.
0: Yeah, I'm sure Rescue will put up crossings in if they're just sure. Wonderful manager will be called directly and I advise.
1: Received then, I'll just thank you, River Island Judy, clear of you. Are you going to call in? Please repeat call sign, pass the message.
2: Hey, comes, this is Vapors Control. investigation inside the house is finished. No fumes present. Put a stop on this. Left it with police. I'll revert back to criminal comfort. Was that currently turning over?
1: Understood. Thank you very much, and a good morning. Fire Concrete.

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1: Rescue Palm 383, pass your stop.
0: Rescue Palm 383, Green, as previous message, two cars fully destroyed by fire. Tow truck is removing vehicles from driveway. No further brigade action. We're code 4 station, over.
1: 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Are the RFS remaining on scene, over?
0: Rescue pump 383, that's a negative comms. RFS is left scene. Also, police are left scene as well.
1: Received RFS and police have both left scene. 0526, Channel Clear.

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1: Pump 467.
0: Yeah, Firecombs, pump 467, we're code 3 at Nimbo Fork. No sign of fire at this stage, we are investigating further messages to fire.
1: Received 467, code 3 at stated address, no sign of fire, further message to follow. 0537,

0: 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Jordan Cole, 46 and Barry is happy dressed in from Bridge and Pacific Lifestyle.
1: Right. Sure, right.

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1: First leave, thank you, Farquhar.

0: Bravo Hotline, it's Rudy, go ahead.
1: Yeah, I'm just talking with the member with thumbs up on active. They got change of both vehicle. They've requested that Tedford Race traveling out of rally truck as it's a vision ceased.
0: Yeah, I'll say thank you. We give up that ticket once the crew of vehicle said.
1: Yeah,
0: thank you, fucking good.

0: Vega Valley off support 9, yellow. Good morning, comms, support 9, leaving Vega Park Control, 1 off board for Eden Station, available until arrival, over.
1: I'll take you at 5:46. Just welcome, River Street.
2: Rollin' Street, go ahead.
1: Say that siren van for a vehicle by moving your front hold. I'm sure it will help, thank you.
2: Say, thank you for moving.
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0: 255, Lewis.
1: 255.
0: Yeah, 255, Blue. We've got a large pile of copper, a light. Can you get the, I saw the police are on here. Can we get an ETA for police and make sure they're attending, please?
1: I receive that you have a large pile of copper, a light. ETA for police requested. I will ask them for that. Do you require any fire and risk, any additional fire and rescue resources over?
0: Yeah, contact negative. They're just burning the plastic off the outside of the copper. Fire's been extinguished. We'll send by for police over.
1: Receive that. Standing by for police. I'll update you with an ETA shortly. 0549, 0549.

0: Comms number 467, pass your blue.
1: Yeah, Falcon's 467. Yeah, no sign of fire here. We have deactivated the alarm. It has been reset again. So we were just trying to investigate as to which sensor is offending sensor. Yeah, once we have that reset, we'll be happy.
0: Receive that 467, no sound of fire, alarm reset, stop to follow, 0550 to equip.

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1: Viacom, number 255, update from police. Their approximate ETA is 10 minutes, over.
0: Understood. ETA is approximately 10 minutes.
1: 0552, channel clear.

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1: Pump 313, pass your blue.
0: Flycon, pump 313 blue. No assistance required from pump 467. You can show us code 4 returning to 313.
1: Is that pumper 313? Just to clarify, pumper 467 don't require you, and therefore you are code 4. Over.
0: Yeah, Flycon, pump 313, that's affirmative. We're code 4 from Nimbo 4 Clutch.
1: Receive that. Thank you for clarifying. 0554, channel clear.

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0: Can you just be in touch with Jimmy Sale saying I believe Forest Green may have this information in the ambulance there, so if you can put on some streets to publish your first stop on in.
1: You're asleep, thank you, we'll do. Talking to you. You're asleep, thanks for all duty for information, stop from Forest, give me that, say.
0: Yeah, just so they come through as well. Thanks very much for that.

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1: Yeah, copy that, comms. 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
0: 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We are now code 4 for 467.
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2: Yeah, 255 green, a pile of copper wire extinguished. Police not on scene. Pile of wire is located approximately 70 metres from the cross of Tremont Avenue. So you can notify police. We're code 4, over.
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Thank you, operator. Seriously, thank you before I complain.

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Yes, please, thanks. 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

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It's 617, chunky.

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1: 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Well, confirm we have a pile of logs alive. 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Currently extinguishing two lines of hose. We have fire control. 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
0: 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You're currently extinguishing the fire with two lines of hose and have fire control with no further needs. 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
0: 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RFS also in attendance. No sign of fire. 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
1: 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It's 6:38, Chunky.

0: Welcome, welcome. Can my quiet ass being right now, please? Hang up.
1: Alright, go ahead.
0: Yes, welcome. Beamer 9 has progressed along the Crocodile Road to the property called Orange Grove. We have not yet come across this truck accident. Copy?
1: You're asleep on some progress vehicles on that road. At this stage, over.
0: Yes, we believe that they're coming in behind us.
1: Seriously, thank you. I'll show you, still investigating the area. At 6:45, I'm clear.

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1: Go ahead of him.
0: Yes, Fox, we've come across the truck rollover. It is on the hill just past Orange Grove. We'll give us a rep shortly.
1: Here's how you make it, you've been seen. That's 6-3-1-5.

0: Welcome, finger nine, blue. Yes, welcome, finger nine. We've just spoken to the driver, he's okay. Police are apparently on their way from Warrielder. Fire rescue are on scene. There is, from what we can tell, there is no fuel leak at this time.
1: Copy? Yeah, copy so far.

0: The only other thing is, the only sense is that Fingerfall Rescue are on the scene and they are assessing the vehicle. They'll be put this for their own through.
1: Receive if you had 647.

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1: Yeah, Pump 225. Are you code 3?
0: Yeah, that's affirmative. We're code 3. We just don't have much reception where we are. Updated address, we are 3 kilometres north of Namiya Road. 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
1: 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Any incident update yet? Or?
0: Incident update, driver is out, he's all okay. We have RFS on scene. There's no leaks and no extra needs needed. I do believe police are on their way.
1: 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You have no further needs, and yes, police are en route, they're probably about 20 minutes away, over.
0: Yeah, receive that, I'll give you any updates if anything changes.
1: See, thanks, it's 649, shall we?

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1: Just a quick update. 360 has been completed. Truck's not carrying any dangerous goods. It's carrying cement panels. Yeah, still no leaks. And just waiting for police, which will be another 10 minutes away.

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Truck's not carrying any dangerous goods, carrying concrete panels. There's no leaks, and you're still waiting police tenders. 655, trunk, please.

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0: 25 on the 225 message. Yeah, Bumper 225, can you please confirm the direction of travel that the trucks crashed, if there's any impact on traffic for the traffic management, please?
1: Yeah, the truck was heading northbound and there's no impact of traffic. At the moment, it's the truck's well off the road.

0: truck heading northbound, no impact to traffic, and the truck is well off the road. It's 7 o'clock, channel clear.
1: Yeah, that's affirmative. When the tilt truck does come, the tow truck does come, there may be traffic control needed, but I'd say he would organise that himself.
0: Yeah, comes 225. Police still en route. And yeah, that tow's been organised, I think, 701, shall we?

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0: 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Extinguish first aid, real wear code 4, over.
1: Welcome, so pump 280 Alpha, received a stop message from Short Street. 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Extinguish first aid, real in out code 4. Is that 7th? 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
0: 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Code 3, yes, Memorial Hall. There's no sign of fire. 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So, 7:18, channel clear.

Forum, no, el Forum de Pinga, no, el Good Forum. Just for your information, police are now on scene, and the driver of the truck has organised a tow for the truck and recovery. 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

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We'll notify when they have arrived. So you think you're fine with them?

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1: Viacom's RP412 Alpha Greens had a Ford truck tyres light on a semi trailer. It's been extinguished using one first aid reel, two firefighters in BA. Site's been handed over to the RTA. Code 4 station. Over.

0: So I received a stop message. He had four truck tyres alight. They were extinguished with the first aid reel. Two firefighters in BA. Site's been handed over to the RTA and you're now code 4. 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
1: Flight comms, passing message.
0: Flight comms, garbage truck is completely free of fire. The driver's managed to get the load of rubbish out before any impact to the truck. Currently got crews working on extinguishing the pile of rubbish. Stop to follow shortly, over.
1: Yeah, received 311. Garbage truck is ejected load and crew at work on putting the load out. The truck is free of fire. Is that correct, over?
0: That's affirmative. Truck is free of fire. Over.
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2: 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Been notified by management that the company hadn't isolated the panel. We're going under normal road conditions. You can cancel second appliance, over.
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0: 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Fire panel zone 4 has been isolated. A landowner is getting in contact with Firetex to investigate. 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
0: Yeah, good morning. Taking the pumper down to Maria service. It'll be offline for about 24 hours. I've marked that on the MDT. Over.
1: Thank you.
0: If I
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0: 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Have a small pile of rubbish burning in the front yard of a house at given address. 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
2: Hi, contact D203 Green, stop from 672 E Street. Small fire vent maintained for the purposes of heating. No brigade action. Code 4, over.
1: You got a small fire for being maintained for the purposes of heating. No brigade action, 757, channel clear. Okay.

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0: Viacom's AP257 Blue, just for your information, we have a delayed response due to very heavy traffic southbound on the Pacific Highway, over.
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0: Hi, comms AP257 Blue from Bunnings Car Park, Coffs Harbour. Looks like there's been a small fire under the bonnet of a white utility. Staff and owner have used a dry powder extinguisher. Investigating further, over.

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1: AP257.
0: Viacom's AP257 Blue, their hazmat is not required at this call, over.
1: Viacom's, yeah, received and understood. Has 257, do you copy that?

0: We've arrived at Malangai State Forest. We'll be here for the day. Thank you, Ray.
1: Probably one on.

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1: Seven.
0: Viacom, JP 257 Green from Bunnings Car Park, Coffs Harbour. We've had a utility with a electrical fire under the bonnet, badly damaging the engine compartment, extinguished dry powder extinguisher and the first aid reel, one fire EMVA. We're now code 4, over.
1: Confirming as previous, one car with electrical fire on the bonnet, extinguished, one by extinguisher. 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
1: 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As previous, 2 car MBA, fluids rendered safe as spag, police in attendance. 829, channel please.

0: Bernard Falcon.
1: Go ahead, Falcon. This is Bingo Knight.
0: Yeah, thank you. Just checking on you, Heather.
1: Yeah, still waiting on heavy haulage. The police have said that we can go, but we're just waiting on council to come out for traffic control.

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1: Qui-Gon's RP392.
0: Qui-Gon RP392. Cook Street. Police and vehicle have left scene. Small amount of spillage on the road. Crew getting to work with bags off.
1: Qui-Gon's received that RP392. Police and the vehicle have departed. You have a small spill. Getting to work with bags off. 836, gentlemen.

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0: 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Police ambulance and RFS in attendance. We're not required at this incident. We're now code 4.
1: Icons, yeah, received at RP 449, navigate action in code 4. 8-7.

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1: Falcons AP203.
0: Falcons AP203 blue. Same as the previous incident. Small fire in the front yard of the house. No further assistance is required. Stop the follow, over.
1: Yeah, Falcons received AP203. Figured it probably would be that we were getting calls reporting that the smoke was coming out the front of the house, out the front door. Maybe leave it up to you guys to decide if it to continue. But yeah, we have your code 3, no further assistance required, 8.3.
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0: 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We're going to strongly advise the resident to extinguish the fire. Again, stop the fire.

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1: Falcons, yeah, senior instructor Lower Hunter. 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
0: Yeah, Falcons, senior instructor Lower Hunter, also receiving you loud and clear. Thank you.
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0: Go ahead. Yes, Hawkdog, Finger 9 is being released from a truck accident. Counselor up on scene doing traffic control. And Finger 9 is returning to Finger Station.
1: Copy, a fire rescue staying on scene.
0: Fire rescue already left. The police are in charge out at the incident. They said we could depart because there was no sign of any risk.
1: Okay, thank you. Could you stop? Thank you for your turnout this morning. I'll show you returning to station at 8:49.

0: Toronto, yeah.
1: Yes, welcome to Six Lodge. I'm departing Maury FCC for Narrabri FCC. Crew of 1 OIC is Box 11. I'll be available.
0: Roger, thanks. And if you see

Well, Thomas, pump 81 blue, code 3, stated address. We have a two-car MVA, nose to tail. Flew it on roadway, appears to be fallen at this stage. Female driver currently being assessed by New South Wales Ambulance. And we have traffic control in place via a company that's already on site. One lane is blocked by traffic. No further needs at this stage.

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0: 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No sign of smoke or fire. Looks like workers on site here. 362 can take a code 2.

0: 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Did you copy that message?
1: Yeah, pump 362 Alpha. Overheard that. We've code 4 to station. Over.

0: confirm where you're currently headed to?
1: Yeah, affirmative. We're heading in towards the Illawong Menai area.
0: Yeah, received. Just for your awareness, you might come across a ladder or debris on the road on the Pacific Motorway at Helensburg. If you can just report back if you do come across anything.
1: Yeah, affirmative. We'll keep an eye out for it.
0: Thanks, A54.

0: Hong Kong, Rock, Roger, Healer.
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0: Thank you, Mike. Malcolm, this vehicle heading to Shoreline SEC will be unavailable.
1: Seriously, thank you, Falcon.

northbound, just on the Helensburgh on ramp. Further to that bike, I'm crews have cleared the ladder debris off the road. It's now heading off the edge of the road in the gutter. And mitigation 7 Bravo, 7 Alpha, and 17 Foxtrot will be heading off to their normal works.

0: 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Blue code 3, no sign of house fire at this stage, investigating over.
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1: Yes, welcome. Finger 9 is back to Finger Station and closed down. Nothing further. Finger 9, please.
2: Finger 3, thank you. Falcon 3.
0: Tango 488.
3: 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Can you please show us code 1 in support of our pump over at Arilla? Thanks.
0: Alright, Carlos. Yeah, we'll do.

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0: 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Yeah, no house fire found. Source of smoke in the area not found. Call given in good faith. Code 4, all trucks over.
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0: Conference Crest Duty.
1: Bluegrass Duty, thank you, sir. A diverse, not one time, assist on rescue. Thank you for the question.

not design of smoke or fire issuing from structures, going to investigate with them and get back to shore. Seriously, thank you for having me.

place was probably looking at the RFS resources. There was a small fire located in a drain, I believe, litter, and at least it guarded the grip. No further action required for RFS. I'm 48. Fucking clear.

0: Flight Club Lima, go to Command Romeo, Eli.
1: Flight Command Romeo, good morning.
0: Hey, good morning, Flight Club. This is Lightning, and I've arrived at Bingry FCC, and I'm shutting down.
1: Seriously, thank you. It's 9:58, probably.

0: Flight Kronos Pump 422 Blue. FICOM 422. Yeah, 422 Blue, code 3 from 190 Northquist Drive, Warrawong. 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
1: Call 22, receive, working fire, single level, brick and tile, getting work, offensive, all stations affirmative, plus an extra pumper and the inspector, 10 o'clock, channel clear.
0: 48 comms, pump 422 blue. 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Can you